0: Why you make this brown man feel so blue?
1: Why you make this brown man feel so blue?
0: Why you treat this man the hard way that you do?
1: Why you treat this man the way you do?
0: Wovoka was a brown man.
1: Wovoka was a brown man.
0: Wovoka was a brown man.
1: Wovoka was a brown man.
0: And so was Mr. Buddha too.
1: So was Mr. Buddha too.

0: 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Why you make this brown man feel?
1: Why you make this brown man feel so blue?

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Like I explained before, I'm a people worshiper. I think people should worship people. I really do. I went out looking for God the other day, and I couldn't pin him. So I figured if I couldn't find him, I'd look for his stash, his great lake of love that holds the whole world in gear. And when I finally found it, I had the great pleasure of finding that the people were the guardians of it. Dig that. So with my 2 times 2 is 4, I figured that if people were guarding the stash of love known as God, then when people swing in beauty, they become little gods and goddesses. And I know a couple of them myself personally, and I know you do too. I think people should worship people. I like to worship something I can see, something I can get my hands on, get my brains on. I don't know about that Jehovah cat. I can't reach him. I don't know. Seemed like every time I found myself in a bind, I always, nothing mystic came to help me. Some

There was two of them. There was a big god and a little god. They didn't know me from out. But they pushed and they pulled and they tugged and they twisted and they yanked and they gave me every possible assistance in the world and finally got me on my way. Haven't seen them since. But I think that people, I hope I haven't offended your religious beliefs, but I think that people should worship people. I really do. I really do. I like to put a little sound down on Boothby, Lord Boothby. He's an eminent British philosopher and humorist. He came up with a great strong line. He said that humor is the only solvent of terror and tension. Another great humorist came along, Thurber, and he said that we in America must realize that humor is one of our strongest allies. And I say, is it the duty of the humor of any given nation in time of high crisis to attack the catastrophe that faces it in such a manner as to cause the people to laugh at it in such a way that they do not die before they get killed? So I figure I'm going to take $1 billion next month. I'm going to start a big swinging program over the television, over the radio, in the newspapers, get all the funny papers, all the people have anything to do with humor. And I'm going to start out a big elongated 8-month campaign against the gas of all time, the bomb. The great spear of humor against the bomb. Ribbity-tip, zip-zip, and a ring-ding-ding against the bomb. All kinds, all ways, all slides, all sides against the bomb. A great big elongated program through the air by billboards, by little ones, by big ones, till eventually you mention H-bomb or something. H-bomb. I heard a story about an H-bomb the other day. There was a couple of H-bombs. They say, missiles. They say, whistle your thistle, here comes the missile. And you hear songs like, way down deep in the Ural Mountains, far

0: and the lads are flirting with uranium. 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I'm hip, that you know. But will you lose your aplomb when the atomic bomb comes your way? Do you think you'll be gassed when you hear that big blast on the highway? Pom, pom, pom, pom. When everything goes up, and then comes down, and 52nd Street just can't be found. And Symphony Mother said, is history. Now the next scene is the Kremlin. Khrushchev had just returned from a very big visit, shaking everyone up, rattling the rockets and one thing and another. And they give him a big party in the Kremlin, and what with Russian Benzedrine and vodka and one thing and another, he's smashed out. He's in the silk, sacked out with a concrete wig. He's in bad shape. And Molly comes in. He says, Krusky. He says,
1: not now, Molly. Some other time, please, not now. I'm a very sick man. I cannot talk now.
0: He said, but Molly, something terrible is happening.
1: What terrible, what could happen, what terrible?
0: He said, but the Americans, the Americans what? He said, the Americans are in the street laughing at the bombs. What? This is terrible news. If we cannot scare them to death, we cannot beat them. Give me a double shot of vodka right away. We give back Poland, see what happens.
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0: Right here, I'm gonna play my children's song. 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
1: I am just a catfish living in a goldfish bowl.

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0: day, Clancy.
1: Boy, that beat anything I ever saw in my life. 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
0: Bum? 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
1: No. That weren't no natural earthquake. 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
0: You serious?
1: It's the biggest thing I ever seen.
2: They're not doing any nuclear tests above ground.
1: I'm telling you, I had to cover my eyes. 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
0: Well, I don't know, but I'm not going back in there to find out. 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

0: If there is a word that expresses the Washington reaction to the Russian space spectacular today, the word is admiration.
1: The actual getting out of the capsule itself was more or less the next thing to happen.
0: A more accurate word might be envy.
2: Soviet scientists are talking now in terms of landing a man on the moon.
1: It's going to happen sooner or later. It was just a question.
0: The Russians started ahead of us in space ventures. They have been ahead. What they did today proves they are still ahead.
1: The Gemini capsule would certainly be equipped to perform
0: on the fourth flight, which could come late this year. One of the American pilots will step outside.

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stay up way past midnight, and that's much too late. 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There's a family church pew waiting on you. You're supposed to bring me along, but I ain't gonna be there. I know I won't.

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Thursday, I'm Thursday, just thinking about it. Friday night's coming on strong, and

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cause he shook up with fear. 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And then the judge asked, what do you say? I said, Your Honor, it's this way. There's a moose on the loose. Yes, and there's a bear on the chair. And she does a murk on the phone. 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
0: Damn buffalo out of the way. 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Yeah.

flipped and grooved by this very, very gracious group of lords and ladies here at the Marquis de Mupo's swinging palace of joy. Like I explained before, I'm a people worshiper. I think people should worship people. I really do. I went out looking for God the other day, and I couldn't pin him. So I figured if I couldn't find him, I'd look for his stash, his great lake of love that holds the whole world in gear. And when I finally found it, I had the great pleasure of finding that the people were the guardians of it. Dig that. So with my 2 times 2 is 4, I figured that if people were guarding the stash of love known as God, then when people swing in beauty, they become little gods and goddesses. And I know a couple of them myself personally, and I know you do too. I think people should worship people. I like to worship something I can see, something I can get my hands on, get my brains on. I don't know about that Jehovah cat. I can't reach him. I don't know. Seemed like every time I found myself in a bind, I always, nothing mystic came to help me. Some man or some woman stepped up there and said, we'll help you, we'll do this, we'll do that. That's the way it looks to me. So recently on the San Bernardino freeway, I got hung up in an old junker car going to Las Vegas, Nevada. Right in the middle of the freeway during the rush hour, it conked out. Got a weak clutch. Buddy, you don't let him. Don't step out. Oh, it was a madhouse, like having lunch in the middle of the Indianapolis freeway. About 3 days went by, and finally along came God. There were two of them. There was a big God and a little God. They didn't know me from out. But they pushed and they pulled and they tugged and they from out. But they pushed and they pulled and they tugged and they twisted and they yanked and they

0: Terror and tension. Another great humorist came along, Thurber, and he said that we in America must realize that humor is one of our strongest allies. And I say, is it the duty of the humor of any given nation in time of high crisis to attack the catastrophe that faces it in such a manner as to cause the people to laugh at it in such a way that they do not die before they get killed? So I figure I'm going to take $1 billion next month. I'm going to start a big swinging program over the television, over the radio, in the newspapers, get all the funny papers, all the people have anything to do with humor. And I'm going to start out a big elongated 8-month campaign against the gas of all time, the bomb. The great spear of humor against the bomb. Ribbity tip, zip, zip, and a ring, ding, ding, against the bomb. All kinds, all ways, all slides, all sides against the bomb. A great big elongated program through the air by billboards, by little ones, by big ones, till eventually you mention H-bomb or something. H-bomb. I heard a story about an H-bomb the other day. There was a couple of H-bombs. Missiles, they said. Whistle your thistle, here comes the missile. And you hear songs like, way down deep in the Ural Mountains, far behind the Iron Curtain, Ivan and the lads are flirting with uranium. Uranium is not geranium. I'm hip, that you know. But will you lose your aplomb when the atomic bomb comes your way? Bubbles, red, spread, that. Do you think you'll be gassed when you hear that big blast on the highway? Pom, pom, pom, pom. When everything goes up, and then comes down, and 52nd Street just can't be found, and Symphony Mother said is history. Now the next scene is a Kremlin. Khrushchev has just returned from a very big visit, shaking everyone up, rattling the rockets and one thing and another. And they give him a big party in the Kremlin, and what with Russian Benzedrine and vodka and one thing and another, he's smashed out. He's in the silk, sacked out with a concrete wig. He's in bad shape. And Molly comes in. He says, Kresky. He says, not now, Molly. Some other time, please, not now. I'm a very sick man. I cannot talk now. He said, but Molly, something terrible is happening. What terrible, what could happen, what terrible. He said, but the Americans, said, the Americans what? He said, the Americans are in the street laughing at the bombs. What? This is terrible news. If we cannot scare them to death, we cannot beat them. Give me a double shot of vodka right away. We get back Poland, see what happens. Yeah.
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And I've been punished, I've been blessed. 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I thought I had to swallow them before they swallowed me.

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0: 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Yeah, pretty solid.
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Have a good night. 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

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Tuesday comes around and I'm closer that way. Yeah, Wednesday we're over the hump, they say. 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

0: please, flipped and grooved by this very, very gracious group of lords and ladies here at the Marquis de Mupo's swinging palace of joy. Like I explained before, I'm a people worshiper. I think people should worship people. I really do. I went out looking for God the other day, and I couldn't pin him. So I figured if I couldn't find him, I'd look for his stash, his great lake of love that holds the whole world in gear. And when I finally found it, I had the great pleasure of finding that the people were the guardians of it. Dig that. So with my 2 times 2 is 4, I figured that if people were guarding the stash of love known as God, then when people swing in beauty, they become little gods and goddesses. And I know a couple of them myself personally, and I know you do too. I think people should worship people. I like to worship something I can see, something I can get my hands on, get my brains on. I don't know about that Jehovah cat. I can't reach him. I don't know. Seemed like every time I found myself in a bind, I always, nothing mystic came to help me. Some man or some woman stepped up there and said, we'll help you, we'll do this, we'll do that. That's the way it looks to me. So recently on the San Bernardino freeway, I got hung up in an old junker car going to Las Vegas, Nevada. Right in the middle of the freeway during the rush hour, it conked out. Got a weak clutch. Buddy, you don't let him. Don't step out. Oh, it was a madhouse, like having lunch in the middle of the Indianapolis freeway. About 3 days went by, and finally along came God. There were two of them. There was a big God and a little God. They didn't know me from out. But they pushed and they pulled and they tugged and they twisted and they yanked and they gave me every possible assistance in the world and finally got me on my way. Haven't seen them since. But I think that people, I hope I haven't offended your religious beliefs, but I think that people should worship people. I really do. I really do. I like to put a little sound down on Boothby, Lord Boothby. He's an eminent British philosopher and humorist. He came up with a great strong line. He said that humor is the only solvent of terror and tension. Another great humorist came along, Thurber, and he said that we in America must realize that humor is one of our strongest allies. And I say, is it the duty of the humor of any given nation in time of high crisis to attack the catastrophe that faces it in such a manner as to cause the people to laugh at it in such a way that they do not die before they get killed? So I figure I'm going to take $1 billion next month. I'm going to start a big swinging program over the television, over the radio, in the newspapers, get all the funny papers, all the people have anything to do with humor. And I'm going to start out a big elongated 8-month campaign against the gas of all time, the bomb. The great the great spear of humor against the bomb. Ribbity tip, zip, zip, and a ring, ding, ding, against the bomb. All kinds, all ways, all slides, all sides against the bomb. A great big elongated program through the air by billboards, by little ones, by big ones, till eventually you mention H-bomb or something. H-bomb. I heard a story about an H-bomb the other day. There was a couple of H-bombs. They say, missiles. They say, whistle your thistle, here comes the missile. And he hears songs like, way down deep in the Ural Mountains, far behind the Iron Curtain, Ivan and the lads are flirting with uranium. Uranium is not geranium. I'm hip, that you know. But will you lose your aplomb when the atomic bomb comes your way? Do you think you'll be gassed when you hear that big blast on the highway? Pom, pom, pom, pom. When everything goes up, and then comes down, and 52nd Street just can't be found. And Symphony Mother said, is history. Now the next scene is the Kremlin. Khrushchev had just returned from a very big visit, shaking everyone up, rattling the rockets and one thing and another. And they give him a big party in the Kremlin, and what with Russian Benzedrine and vodka and one thing and another, he's smashed out. He's in the silk, sacked out with a concrete wig. He's in bad shape. And Molly comes in. He says, Krusky. He says,
1: not now, Molly. Some other time, please, not now. I'm a very sick man. I cannot talk now.
0: He said, but Molly, something terrible is happening.
1: What terrible happened? What could happen? What terrible?
0: He said, but the Americans. Said, the Americans what? He said, the Americans are in the street laughing at the bombs. What? This is terrible news. If we cannot scare them to death, we cannot beat them. Give me a double shot of vodka right away. We get back Poland, see what happens. Yeah.
2: Let me hip you to something. When you make love, make it. Oh, some of you brothers and sisters, holdouts! Ah, the scene of the Alvar Nunez Cabeza de Vaca. He's a soldier for Ferdinand I of Spain, and he was sent to the New World after Bullion, and he flipped. He said to you, in order to know what it means to have nothing, you must have nothing! And that's what he had in spades. Through the story, he gave me the knowledge of the healing of the hand. And I want you to dig it deeply and get your key. I'll just straighten it out a little bit for you. He met an Indian chief who was starving to death. They were starving to death. He said, they thought he was a white god. So they said, we'll be very happy to help you if you straighten out the chief's boyfriend. He's had a little trouble. He's going to sit in the door with his back to the street and, you know, turn him around. So, he didn't know anything about making an appeal, but he fell back on his knees and he made a connection that shook the peninsula. I'm telling you, he moved him. Well, here's the way it goes down here. Now, you heard about Vasco da Gama, the island bumper. He was a history cat with a big fast pressing. He'd say, the Gamma Bump Island number one, boom, put it in the book. The Gamma Bump Island number two, boom, put it in the book. But there was another cat jumped at the same time and had a lean press agent that cut his first cap to shreds. And they called him Alvar Nunez Cabeza de Vaca the Gasser. And he was a warrior stud for Ferdinand I of Spain. And Ferdinand I of Spain was a balling king. He likes to see the juice drinking and the good time going and the chicks jumping. And he's can on cat all the time. He's the kind of a stud that sticks his head wig out of the castle window in the early bright and say, look at Prince Liberty this morning. She looked pretty cuckoo today. He said, give that chick another castle. He said, we ain't got no more castles, Your Majesty. He said, build her one. Don't stand there like an idiot. As a consequence, he's a little short of cash. So it was Alva Nunez que beza de vaca, the gases. Misfortune to go with the square captain on a three-ship convoy ran into a short tilt on the far side and blew the whole gig on the beach in Florida in 1510. And Florida in 1510 was Crocodile City. You couldn't sit stupid squat. It's snap, snap, snapping all over the place. And every bug in the jungle is dive-bombing these bull cats. And the ones that ain't dive-bombing is hitchhiking rides on them. And they're beat, bent, flop, trapped, and de-gigged. Okay, so you don't know what that means. That means no job. It's a pretty bad thing, you know that. So it was Alvar Nunez, Cabeza de Vaca, the gasser, a buddy cat and a maw and a parrot, and the parrot had the best go the whole lick. He had that feather overcoat. The other poor studs didn't even have a Union Oil map, but they went stomping down the beach. they didn't know where they was going, but they knew where they was, wasn't it? So to show you how hung up they was, they stomped all over Texas. Then they turned around and stomped all the way to North Dakota in 1510. And then they turned around and stomped all the way to Mexico City. And when he got to Mexico City, Alvar Nunez que beza de vaca, the gasa, sat down to knock a note on Ferdinand I to hit him where he'd been goofing all this time. Only took him 8 years. Little Sunday afternoon flip, you know. So he says, Your Majesty is writing a letter. He said, I've suffered from pavement rash. He said, I've been billed, willed, and twilled. He said, I've been flung, wanged, and looned. He said, I've been hung up and jammed up and framed up and backed up and stacked up and macked up and racked up. But he said, I never dug no jazz like this last riff you put me on. He said, my buddy cats and me was in such a sad bind, we were breathing in staccato to keep the pilot light lit. He said, just about ready to give up the whole gig, and he ran into Indian village. Gasser said, well, I'll go in here and sound the chief and get a couple of buckets of acorn and say, we might not find out where we is, but we'll be able to find out who we is. That'll help a little bit. Say, yeah, that's right. No sooner got that out, and here come the chief. Said, ah, me, say, your big god, me, no. You come big ship, he got white wing, he go sky. Good, you come, you got good miracle wing. Me got buddy cat, he have little couple 17 crocodile. Okay, you good, you miracle wing, you got big wing. You fix him up, put him on his feet. Me give you a couple of buckets of acorn, maybe 2 or 3 squaw, okay? He ain't even slipped the cat in the bisco up to now. And the cat that he's asking to get straightened out is in very delicate condition indeed. He's not on the razor's edge. He's on the horn of the scone. But they didn't call him Alvar Nunez Cabeza de Vaca the Gasa for nothing. He fell down on his knees, and he said, Lord, this is Alvar Nunez Cabeza de Vaca the Gasa, son of tree, Lord. No use in looking for me in the book. You won't find me there, Lord. I've been blown for Ferdinand I in another part of the field, Lord. He said, I know that you're busy. I can see your switchboard is lit up with calls all over the world. Help me here. State me this. Do that. Do that. He said, I wouldn't be sounding you now, Lord, if I wasn't in such a serious bind, Lord. But if you do me this little favor, Lord, and state not the chief's buddy cat, Lord, though I never blowed a note for you before in my life, Lord, you got yourself a boy. Looked around the corner of his eyes. I had a tough run up that ladder, didn't I? He looked around the corner of his eyes and saw the man he was praying for stand up and said, what time do we eat? And he blew about 200 beautiful miracles right across the land. There was even one stud under a rug for 4 days, put the gas on him, blew him out. This is history. Dig this jazz. And it's beautiful jazz. And Alvar Nunez Cabeza de Vaca, the gasser, said at the end of the letter. He said, right at the end of his letter, he said, Your Majesty, I'm hipped at your great swinging theme with a fat book. He said, I want to knock a page on him. He said, I found out on this expedition that there is a great power within that when used in beauty and immaculate purity can cure and heal and cause miracles. And he said, when you use it, it spreads like a magic garden. And when you do not use it, it recedes from you. Alvar Nunez Cabeza de Baca, the Gasser, 1500 and leaping 10.

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They've judged me high, they've judged me low, but I still search for glory. A gutter drunk from Baltimore.

quest of Dex. The Reaper's there and all the rest, looking for glory. There's broken stained glass in Baltimore.

I'm blind drunk, but I can see. I know your true story. Not enough milk from your mother's tit. Raised on salt, not honey. Your burial is premature.

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I said, you just got one throw. Where do you want to go? I said, home. What I hit was the road.

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1: Haven't seen you in here in some time.
0: 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I got a pile of gold dust with me.
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0: Yeah.
1: Well, let's see it, boy.
0: Kind of late in here, isn't it?
1: Yeah.
0: Timer's

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1: Haven't seen you in here in some time.
0: Yeah, got to get away from them cows. I got a pile of gold dust with me.
1: Oh, is that so?
0: Yeah.
1: Well, let's see it, boy.
0: It's kind of late in here, ain't it?
1: Yeah.
0: Time is

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0: Night you carpet. 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
1: But it charges a good deal of bourbon.
2: Tomorrow, we'll work in slow motion.
1: Tonight. Yo! Oh, lousy! Yeah. Tonight!

0: I feel better.
1: That was fun. That was terrible.

You're listening to KFUT 89.5 FM Twain Heart, streaming worldwide at kfut.org.